0: training and mock activation exercises. In total, the province is spending $3.5 million from the Community Emergency Preparedness Fund for 110 projects. BC's energy minister says rising fuel prices are giving more drivers another reason to consider electric vehicles. To support that shift, the province and BC Hydro say they'll add 3,500 new public charging ports by 2035 as part of a $700 million plan to more than triple the utility's current charging network. BC Energy Minister Adrian Dix says this will create Canada's largest public charging system.
1: Expand charging access in communities across BC. It'll make life more affordable for people. It will ensure that when you need to get a charge, when you're driving in public, that you can get one.
0: New charging hubs are planned for communities across BC, along major highways and in high-demand urban areas. Nine provinces, including BC, have signed an agreement to allow direct-to-consumer sales of alcoholic beverages between their individual jurisdictions for personal use. The Premier says the historic agreement is building a more open and united Canadian economy by removing a major internal trade barrier. They add it will open new markets, new choice, and convenience for producers and consumers across Canada while helping unlock more than $200 billion in untapped economic opportunity. BC is committing to have their system in place to implement direct-to-consumer sales for all types of alcohol in February 2027. And a joint Canada-US ribbon-cutting for the Gordie Howe Bridge between Windsor and Detroit has been cancelled by the Canadian government. It's because President Donald Trump is threatening a 50% tariff on billions of dollars of Canadian products, including hockey sticks, wine, and cement. A spokesperson for Ottawa says the government is still committed to opening the bridge to traffic on Monday, but will mark the milestone by celebrating among Canadians. Be the first to know. Get news alerts direct to your inbox by signing up at mybulkleylakesnow.com.
2: For the Buckley Valley tonight, clear, winds becoming light, the low to 12. Tomorrow, mainly sunny, winds picking back up to about 40, the high to 31. For the Lakes District tonight, clear, winds west 20 becoming light, the low to 8. For tomorrow, mix of sun and cloud, should clear in the late afternoon, winds gusting to 40 and the high near 30.
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0: the Bulkley Valley and Lakes biggest variety, the Moose Canada Zone, JJ Wild, from her album Vices, which she famously described as the breakup album I swore I wouldn't write. That's JJ Wild with A Mess to Make. I'm Gareth Reed. Some celebration to be made August 10th. It's the grand opening of the pump track, which is phase four of the Smithers Skate Park expansion. It's going to be happening from 3 to 6 with some big names, Adam Hopkins and Maddie Bald from the Team Canada Skateboarders, and Olympic contender Zoe Zollinger is going to be there as well. Plus, I think we're going to get a welcome address from two-time Paralympic medalist Adam Kingsmill. It's going to be an afternoon of skateboarding and bike riding and tunes and prizes. August 10th, we'll see you at the pump track beginning at 3.
1: Reason to love British Columbia. The Bulkley Valley and Lake's biggest variety is on the Moose.
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0: The Buckley Valley and Lakes biggest variety, the Moose. That is Bon Jovi, who is fully recovered from his vocal cord surgery and get ready to run out with a big tour, kicking off with a 9-night residency at Madison Square Garden in New York. That is I'll Be There For You. I'm Gareth Reed. I was telling you earlier that Amy and I are doing some renos on the house, and there are some things that your neighbors do not want to see. 5 outdoor features that they find the most irritating. Excessive outdoor lighting, bright or unconventional paint colors, neglected landscaping, yard signs, and loud water features. The survey also showed that about a third of people would avoid living in a community that restricts self-expression, suggesting that most people value individuality over other things. But it sounds weird to me. I want complete freedom to express my unique personality, but I want my neighbor to express their unique personality in beige.
1: Sure, parenting can be tough, but look at it this way. You now have your own mini landscaping crew to cut the lawn. The Moose.
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0: the Buckley Valley and Lake's biggest variety, The Moose. That is Post Malone along with Morgan Wallen from his album F1 Trillion. I had some help. I'm Gareth Reed. I had a great time. I got to get out of here, though, so I can be back in for noon tomorrow. Enjoy the rest of your Wednesday. That means the weekend is ever closer. Bonnie Raitt and Brian Adams coming up next.
1: The Moose.
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1: Good afternoon, I'm Logan Flint. A new daily high temperature record was set in Smithers yesterday. According to Environment Canada, the mercury reached 32.4 degrees, 0.4 higher than the previous record set in 2024. A high of 32 degrees is expected today in Smithers, with Burns Lake's forecast matching. A special air quality statement posted yesterday for the Bulkley Valley and Lakes District was cancelled. Emergency operations centers in the Bulkley Valley and Lakes District are getting funding for projects from the province. It included $30,000 for the regional district of Kitimat-Stikine for new IT equipment, communications gear, and a rapid damage assessment kit. In Burns Lake, $29,700 is going towards new audiovisual equipment, training, and mock activation exercises. In total, the province is spending $3.5 million from the Community Emergency Preparedness Fund for 110 projects. BC's energy minister says rising fuel prices are giving more drivers another reason to consider electric vehicles. To support that shift, the province and BC Hydro say they'll add 3,500 new public charging ports by 2035 as part of a $700 million plan to more than triple the utility's current charging network. BC Energy Minister Adrian Dix says this will create Canada's largest public charging system.
2: Expand charging access in communities across BC. It will make life more affordable for people. It will ensure that when you need to get a charge, when you're driving in public, that you can get one.
1: New charging hubs are planned for communities across BC, along major highways, and in high-demand urban areas. Nine provinces, including BC, have signed an agreement to allow direct-to-consumer sales of alcoholic beverages between their individual jurisdictions for personal use. The Premier says the historic agreement is building a more open and united Canadian economy by removing a major internal trade barrier. They add it will open new markets, new choice, and convenience for producers and consumers across Canada while helping unlock more than $200 billion in untapped economic opportunity. BC is committing to have their system in place to implement direct-to-consumer sales for all types of alcohol in February 2027. And a joint Canada-US ribbon-cutting for the Gordie Howe Bridge between Windsor and Detroit has been cancelled by the Canadian government. It's because President Donald Trump is threatening a 50% tariff on billions of dollars of Canadian products, including hockey sticks, wine, and cement. A spokesperson for Ottawa says the government is still committed to opening the bridge to traffic on Monday, but will mark the milestone by celebrating among Canadians. Be the first to know. Get news alerts direct to your inbox by signing up at MyBulkleyLakesNow.com.
0: The Moose promises the Bulkley Valley and Lake's biggest variety.
3: That's me in the corner.
0: The Moose. Variety of epic proportions. The Bulkley Valley and Lake's biggest variety is on the Moose.

0: The Moose, the Bulkley Valley and Lakes' biggest variety.
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0: The Bulkley Valley and Lake's biggest variety for your workday. 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
2: It's back. 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Don't miss the BV Pool and Rec Center's legendary water fight. 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
9: When your legs don't work like they used to before, and I can't sweep you off of your feet,

Yeah. When I walk on by, girls be looking like Debbie Fly. I pick to the beat, walking down the street in my new The Freak. Yeah. This is how I roll. Animal print pants out control. It's Red Food with the big ass

0: Moose.
1: In 1974, six local First Nations came together to form the Burns Lake Native Development Corporation, which exists to enhance the economic well-being of the Aboriginal people of Northern British Columbia's Lakes District. 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

promises the Berkeley Valley and Lake's biggest variety. The Moose. Variety of epic proportions. The Berkeley Valley and Lake's biggest variety is on the Moose.

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0: 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Neither do we. The Bulkley Valley and Lake's biggest variety is on the Moose.
1: Right now, classrooms are quiet. 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
1: Hi, I'm John Rustad, MLA for Nechaco Lakes, and I'd like to remind everyone about forest fire safety. 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

the Moose promises the Bubbling Valley and Lake's biggest variety. The Moose. Variety of epic proportions. The Bubbling Valley and Lake's biggest variety is on the Moose.

Micro Brews. Caribou and trails that make you say, ooh, we're always down for an adventure. The Bulkley Valley and Lake's biggest variety, the Moose.

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1: Good morning, I'm Zach Barrowcliff. Provincial funding is going towards projects at emergency operation centers in the Bulkley Valley and Lakes District. Included is $13,936 for the regional district of Bulkley-Nechako to get new IT equipment, communications gear, and a rapid damage assessment kit. EOC training and exercises in Smithers and Houston are receiving $30,000 each. WITSET is getting $26,140 for IT and video conference equipment, furniture, and recruitment. In total, the province is spending $3.5 million from the Community Emergency Preparedness Fund for 110 projects. A rare dinosaur discovery in Tumbler Ridge is helping researchers learn more about a prehistoric predator that once roamed British Columbia. The fossil, found near a campsite in 2017, is a juvenile jawbone impression that was identified as belonging to a Gorgosaurus, an early relative of the Tyrannosaurus rex. Eamon Drysdale with the Tumbler Ridge Museum says the find was unusual because dinosaur bones are rarely found in the area.
2: It was something unusual, and the fact that it was a Tyrannosaur was even more unusual because relative to the rest of the dinosaurs that would, like, the number of fossil specimens, Tyrannosaurs are relatively rare, so we were excited to get that at the time.
1: The fossil is now helping scientists better understand how these predators grew and lived millions of years ago. BC's energy minister says rising fuel prices are giving more drivers another reason to consider electric vehicles. To support that shift, the province and BC Hydro say they'll add 3,500 new public charging ports by 2035 as part of a $700 million plan to more than triple the utility's current charging network. BC Energy Minister Adrian Dix says this will create Canada's largest public charging system.
3: Expand charging access in communities across BC. It'll make life more affordable for people. It will ensure that when you need to get a charge, when you're driving in public,
1: new charging hubs are planned for communities across BC, along major highways and in high-demand urban areas. Forest Minister Ravi Parmar said the new U.S. tariffs will increase costs for American consumers while putting more pressure on BC's forest sector.
4: This latest step to impose 50% tariffs will absolutely have an impact on the forest sector in British Columbia.
1: Parmar also rejected criticism of Canada's wildfire management, saying climate change is driving fires on both sides of the border. He said Canada will continue supporting its neighbors despite the political rhetoric. Nine provinces, including BC, have signed an agreement to allow direct-to-consumer sales of alcoholic beverages between their individual jurisdictions for personal use. The premiers say the historic agreement is building a more open and united Canadian economy by removing a major internal trade barrier. They add it'll open new markets, new choice and convenience for producers and customers across Canada, while helping unlock more than $200 billion in untapped economic opportunity. BC is committing to have their system in place to implement direct-to-consumer sales for all types of alcohol in February of 2027. Get daily and weekly news alerts directly to your inbox by signing up at MyBulkleyLakesNow.com.
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5: Good morning, it's Matt here with you. The morning drive is looking good. Nothing to report at the moment. Your commute, honestly, should be pretty decent. Unless you do run into something, in which case, you should give me a call and tell me about it. I'll spread the word. 250-847-2277 is the number. And now we'll take a look at some more numbers, but these ones relate to weather and not a phone. All right, so what are we seeing for the weather today? We've got ourselves a daytime high up in the 20s once again. Not quite as warm as yesterday, 26 degrees for the daytime high. And it's supposed to be nice and sunny once we hit the mid part of the afternoon. But in the meantime, a little bit of cloud cover throughout the BVLD. And overall, it just looks like it's going to be kind of a nice day once again. 11 degrees right now in Smithers, 6 in Burns Lake, and 9 in Houston.
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0: Bulkley Valley and Lakes News Variety is on the Moose.

There's Doucette. Mama let him play here on the Moose. Morning, it's Matt here with you. We are just a couple seconds shy of 6:15 on this Thursday morning, so we're just getting things kicked off and started up. And I kind of figured we should take a little bit of a looky-loo towards the weather, see what's going to be going on. I know yesterday we saw it was going to get a little cooler, so let's see if that's still the case after Duran Duran. Here's the Reflex on the Moose.

There's Smash Mouth, I'm a Believer, right here on the Moose. Morning, it's Matt here with you, and well, the weather. It's certainly been really hot, at least as of late. Like, yesterday we nearly got up to, like, 29 degrees. You might have seen in, like, your vehicle maybe even, like, 35 plus. Like, it was just craziness. And today's a little bit more of the same, not quite to the same extent. We're looking at 26 degrees for a daytime high. And then that's when the good news comes into play, because tomorrow we're looking at a nice

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4: It's 6:24 here on the Moose. Morning, it's Matt here with you. Well, we are keeping things moving along. We'll take another couple little looky-loos at the weather to see exactly what we've got coming up for us this weekend, but that'll have to be after a newscast. That's coming up right away here. We got the Tubes up first, though. She's a beauty, right here on the Moose.

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1: Good morning, I'm Zach Barrelclough. Provincial funding is going towards projects at emergency operation centers in the Bulkley Valley and Lakes District. Included is $13,936 for the regional district of Bulkley-Nechako to get new IT equipment, communications gear, and a rapid damage assessment kit. EOC training and exercises in Smithers and Houston are receiving $30,000 each. WITSET is getting $26,140 for IT and video conference equipment, furniture, and recruitment. In total, the province is spending $3.5 million from the Community Emergency Preparedness Fund for 110 projects. A rare dinosaur discovery in Tumbler Ridge is helping researchers learn more about a prehistoric predator that once roamed British Columbia. The fossil, found near a campsite in 2017, is a juvenile jawbone impression that was identified as belonging to a Gorgosaurus, an early relative of the Tyrannosaurus rex. Eamon Drysdale with the Tumbler Ridge Museum says the find was unusual because dinosaur bones are rarely found in the area.
2: It was something unusual, and the fact that it was a tyrannosaur was even more unusual because relative to the rest of the dinosaurs that would, like, the number of fossil specimens, tyrannosaurs are relatively rare, so we were excited to get that at the time.
1: The fossil is now helping scientists better understand how these predators grew and lived millions of years ago. BC's energy minister says rising fuel prices are giving more drivers another reason to consider electric vehicles. To support that shift, the province and BC Hydro say they'll add 3,500 new public charging ports by 2035 as part of a $700 million plan to more than triple the utility's current charging network. BC Energy Minister Adrian Dix says this will create Canada's largest public charging system.
3: Expand charging access in communities across BC. It'll make life more affordable for people. It will ensure that when you need to get a charge, when you're driving in public,
1: new charging hubs are planned for communities across BC, along major highways and in high-demand urban areas. Forest Minister Ravi Parmar said the new U.S. tariffs will increase costs for American consumers while putting more pressure on BC's forest sector.
4: This latest step to impose 50% tariffs will absolutely have an impact on the forest sector in British Columbia.
1: Parmar also rejected criticism of Canada's wildfire management, saying climate change is driving fires on both sides of the border. He said Canada will continue supporting its neighbors despite the political rhetoric. Nine provinces, including BC, have signed an agreement to allow direct-to-consumer sales of alcoholic beverages between their individual jurisdictions for personal use. The premiers say the historic agreement is building a more open and united Canadian economy by removing a major internal trade barrier. They add it'll open new markets, new choice and convenience for producers and customers across Canada, while helping unlock more than $200 billion in untapped economic opportunity. BC is committing to have their system in place to implement direct-to-consumer sales for all types of alcohol in February of 2027. Get daily and weekly news alerts directly to your inbox by signing up at MyBulkleyLakesNow.com.
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5: Good morning, it's Matt here with you, and the morning drive is still looking good. Nothing to report at the moment. If you do see anything on the roads, though, you can give me a call at any time, 250-847-2277, and now we'll just take a look at the weather, which is also super straightforward. 26 degrees for the daytime high today. It's going to be partly cloudy over the course of the morning. Once we hit the afternoon, should be just clear and sunny, and then it slowly but surely is warming up. Hasn't moved a whole bunch quite yet today. Of course, we've only been going for about half an hour, so it's still 11 degrees in Smithers, 10 in Houston, and then 6 in Burns Lake.
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0: There's Great Big C Consequence Free here on the Moose. Morning, it's Matt here with you. And, well, we are still kind of talking a little bit about the weather because it's still being funky. Of course, it's not going to be nearly as warm today as we've seen in the few days past. And, well, the good news is, too, it's cooling right down. Coming up on the weekend. It still is. Like, it hasn't changed within, what, the 20 minutes since we last talked about it? Well, obviously it hasn't. But hopefully it does kind of stay the course. Because, like, it straight up does look good. Like, cooler temps, so like 16, 13 for some daytime highs in the coming days, and quite a bit of rain on Saturday, which, of course, we've been getting quite a bit of rain so far this summer. Not as much this past week here, when it's been really, really hot. It's just been kind of nice and sunny and then blisteringly warm every single day. So it's definitely going to be a bit of a change. Maybe keep the windows open at home a little bit more often. Possibly give the air conditioner a bit of a rest. At the end of the day, honestly, the variety kind of is a good thing.
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0: It's 6:42 here on the Moose. Morning, it's Matt here with you. Happy Thursday. And well, we'll keep chatting just a little bit more about the weather and how the cool temps and the rain are going to be good for us. That'll be, have to be, after some Kim Mitchell, though. This is all we are. Right here on the Moose.

0: There's The Offspring, Make It All Right, right here on the Bulkley Valley Lake's biggest variety. It's the Moose. Good morning, it's Matt here with you. And still on the topic of the weather, there was something that, at least I didn't really think of. You might have, because I know you're very smart, and well, you just might have thought about this before I did. But, with the temperatures cooling down just a little bit for us, after today, there's a pretty good chance we might have our snow cap still. Well, granted, there's not like a tremendous amount of snow on top of most of the mountains in and around the BVLD. But Hudson Bay Mountain, for instance, it's got a little bit up there still. Just a touch, a little tiny bit. So if it does cool down, if it cools down enough up there too, while it is a rainy day, we might get a little bit more snow added to the caps. And then we might have snow caps right up into August. Is that normal? I don't think I've ever seen that living here in Smithers at the very least, so... What say you? Have you ever seen that before? Snow caps, even in August? Not like a brand new dump of snow showed up, but like the lingering, the same bit of snow still didn't completely disappear. If you have seen that before, let me know on the Facebook page. It's the Moose BVLD.
1: 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Summer sizzles on the Moose.
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1: Good morning, I'm Zach Barrowcliff. Provincial funding is going towards projects at emergency operation centers in the Bulkley Valley and Lakes District. Included is $13,936 for the regional district of Bulkley-Nechako to get new IT equipment, communications gear, and a rapid damage assessment kit. EOC training and exercises in Smithers and Houston are receiving $30,000 each. WITSET is getting $26,140 for IT and video conference equipment, furniture, and recruitment. In total, the province is spending $3.5 million from the Community Emergency Preparedness Fund for 110 projects. A rare dinosaur discovery in Tumbler Ridge is helping researchers learn more about a prehistoric predator that once roamed British Columbia. The fossil, found near a campsite in 2017, is a juvenile jawbone impression that was identified as belonging to a Gorgosaurus, an early relative of the Tyrannosaurus rex. Eamon Drysdale with the Tumbler Ridge Museum says the find was unusual because dinosaur bones are rarely found in the area.
2: It was something unusual, and the fact that it was a Tyrannosaur was even more unusual because relative to the rest of the dinosaurs that would, like, the number of fossil specimens, Tyrannosaurs are relatively rare, so we were excited to get that at the time.
1: The fossil is now helping scientists better understand how these predators grew and lived millions of years ago. BC's energy minister says rising fuel prices are giving more drivers another reason to consider electric vehicles. To support that shift, the province and BC Hydro say they'll add 3,500 new public charging ports by 2035 as part of a $700 million plan to more than triple the utility's current charging network. BC Energy Minister Adrian Dix says this will create Canada's largest public charging system.
3: Expand charging access in communities across BC. It'll make life more affordable for people. It will ensure that when you need to get a charge, when you're driving in public,
1: new charging hubs are planned for communities across BC, along major highways and in high-demand urban areas. Forest Minister Ravi Parmar said the new U.S. tariffs will increase costs for American consumers while putting more pressure on BC's forest sector.
4: This latest step to impose 50% tariffs will absolutely have an impact on the forest sector in British Columbia.
1: Parmar also rejected criticism of Canada's wildfire management, saying climate change is driving fires on both sides of the border. He said Canada will continue supporting its neighbors despite the political rhetoric. Nine provinces, including BC, have signed an agreement to allow direct-to-consumer sales of alcoholic beverages between their individual jurisdictions for personal use. The premiers say the historic agreement is building a more open and united Canadian economy by removing a major internal trade barrier. They add it'll open new markets, new choice and convenience for producers and customers across Canada, while helping unlock more than $200 billion in untapped economic opportunity. BC is committing to have their system in place to implement direct-to-consumer sales for all types of alcohol in February of 2027. Get daily and weekly news alerts directly to your inbox by signing up at MyBulkleyLakesNow.com.
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5: Good morning, it's Matt here with you in the morning drive. Still looking good. If you do see anything else on the road, so you can always give me a call, 250-847-2277. Otherwise, we'll take a look at the weather. And we are still seeing 26 for the daytime high. It's going to be partly cloudy for majority of the morning. Once we get to the afternoon, though, that's when it should get a little bit sunnier and heat up to that daytime high of 26. But in the meantime, we're still kind of a little stagnant when it comes to our current temps. We're sitting at 11 degrees in Smithers, 10 in Houston, and then 6 in Burns Lake.
0: The Moose promises the Bulkley Valley and Lake's biggest variety. So you think you can snow me and spit fire? The Moose. Variety of epic proportions.
6: We're up all night to get lucky.
0: Bulkley Valley and Lake's biggest variety is on the Moose.

There's some 41 landmines here on the Moose. Morning, it's Matt here with you. No, well, it's 7:12, and we're into the 7 o'clock hour. As you know, 8 weeks of summer is still going. We're in that third week in which it's the Gulf PG getaway that is up for grabs, and that cue to call is coming just a little bit later this hour. So we'll talk more about what the prize entails and how you can get yourself qualified after some Foreigner. Here's Jukebox Hero on the Moose.

0: there's Macy Gray. It's I Try on the Bulkley Valley and Lakes biggest variety. It's the Moose. Morning, it's Matt here with you. And well, we're talking a little 8 weeks of summer, because this week's prize, as you might know, is that Golf PG getaway. And if you did forget what that entails, allow me to remind you. Two-night stay at the Best Western Plus, $100 gift card to Eagle's Nest Restaurant, 4 rounds of golf at Aberdeen Glen, a bunch of gift cards to different local restaurants, $300 in gas money, and a PWB prize pack. That is all up for grabs. And of course, you need to know how you can enter. Well, it's pretty straightforward. A little bit later this hour, that cue to call is going to go live, and we have some golf trivia that we're looking to get answered. So, first person to give me a call, once that cue to call goes live in a little bit, they'll just get their question, they get it right, they're qualified. And then a little tidbit for you as well. You can also enter the contest on our website. It's mybulkleylakesnow.com. If you just go under the win tab, you'll see it, 8 weeks of summer, you can enter there. I will say this, though, the radio qualifications, like the on-air stuff, significantly worth more. Like, of course, you will have a chance if you do qualify online, but they're more meaningful when it's the on-air ones. So, with that being said, either head on over to the website or just be ready for that cue to call, because it is coming soon.
1: The biggest variety from Burns Lake to Houston and all the puddles in between. The Bulkley Valley and Lake's biggest variety is on the Moose.
2: Hi, I'm John Rustad, MLA for Nechaco Lakes, and I'd like to remind everyone about forest fire safety. As many of you are exploring our own backyard this summer, please remember to check for any fire bans before having a fire. Be sure to fully extinguish all campfires and outdoor fire pits and never leave a fire unattended. We live in a truly beautiful part of the country, so let's keep it that way. As always, if there's anything you wish to discuss with me, you can call my office at 250-567-6820.
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1: Good morning, I'm Zach Barrelclough. Provincial funding is going towards projects at emergency operation centers in the Bulkley Valley and Lakes District. Included is $13,936 for the regional district of Bulkley-Nechako to get new IT equipment, communications gear, and a rapid damage assessment kit. EOC training and exercises in Smithers and Houston are receiving $30,000 each. Whitsett is getting $26,140 for IT and video conference equipment, furniture, and recruitment. In total, the province is spending $3.5 million from the Community Emergency Preparedness Fund for 110 projects. A rare dinosaur discovery in Tumbler Ridge is helping researchers learn more about a prehistoric predator that once roamed British Columbia. The fossil, found near a campsite in 2017, is a juvenile jawbone impression that was identified as belonging to a Gorgosaurus, an early relative of the Tyrannosaurus rex. Eamon Drysdale with the Tumbler Ridge Museum says the find was unusual because dinosaur bones are rarely found in the area.
2: It was something unusual, and the fact that it was a Tyrannosaur was even more unusual because relative to the rest of the dinosaurs that would, like, the number of fossil specimens, Tyrannosaurs are relatively rare, so we were excited to get that at the time.
1: The fossil is now helping scientists better understand how these predators grew and lived millions of years ago. BC's energy minister says rising fuel prices are giving more drivers another reason to consider electric vehicles. To support that shift, the province and BC Hydro say they'll add 3,500 new public charging ports by 2035 as part of a $700 million plan to more than triple the utility's current charging network. BC Energy Minister Adrian Dix says this will create Canada's largest public charging system.
3: Expand charging access in communities across BC. It'll make life more affordable for people. It will ensure that when you need to get a charge, when you're driving in public,
1: new charging hubs are planned for communities across BC, along major highways and in high-demand urban areas. Forest Minister Ravi Parmar said the new U.S. tariffs will increase costs for American consumers while putting more pressure on BC's forest sector.
4: This latest step to impose 50% tariffs will absolutely have an impact on the forest sector in British Columbia.
1: Parmar also rejected criticism of Canada's wildfire management, saying climate change is driving fires on both sides of the border. He said Canada will continue supporting its neighbors despite the political rhetoric. Nine provinces, including BC, have signed an agreement to allow direct-to-consumer sales of alcoholic beverages between their individual jurisdictions for personal use. The premiers say the historic agreement is building a more open and united Canadian economy by removing a major internal trade barrier. They add it'll open new markets, new choice and convenience for producers and customers across Canada, while helping unlock more than $200 billion in untapped economic opportunity. BC is committing to have their system in place to implement direct-to-consumer sales for all types of alcohol in February of 2027. Get daily and weekly news alerts directly to your inbox by signing up at MyBulkleyLakesNow.com.
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5: Good morning, it's Matt here with you. The morning drive is still looking the same. Nothing to report at the moment. If you do see anything on the roads, though, that's worth noting. Give me a call, 250-847-2277. And also remember that phone number for that 8 weeks December queue to call coming up soon. And in the meantime, let's take a look at our weather. 26 degrees, the daytime high. It's going to be partly cloudy throughout the morning. Once we get to the afternoon, it should be nice and sunny. And we are slowly but surely warming up. We've made it to 12 degrees in Smithers, and still 11 in Houston, and now up to 8 degrees in Burns Lake.
0: The Bulkley Valley and Lake's biggest variety. The Moose.

0: There's the Tragically Hip with Wheat Kings, right here on the Moose. Morning, it's Matt here with you, and well, I think it's just about that time that we get ourselves that cue to call going for 8 weeks of summer. But what exactly are you calling for? Oh, maybe you forgot. So here, let me tell you very quickly. It's the Golf PG Getaway. It's a two-night stay at the Best Western Plus. I've stayed there before. It's a fantastic hotel. 10 out of 10. $100 gift card to Eagle's Nest Restaurant. 4 rounds of golf at Aberdeen Glen. Gift cards to some more local restaurants. $300 in gas money and a PWB prize pack. That is all up for grabs. And that is for the first person to give me a call once this cue to call goes. They're going to answer a trivia question about some golf. If you get it right, you're entered to win. It's easy as pie. And then, also just remember, you can go to our website and enter the contest too. It's mybulkleylakesnow.com. But with all that being said, let's get this cue to call going. Give me a call, 250-847-2277.
1: It's your chance to win with the Moose. 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The Buckley Valley and Lake's biggest variety, the Moose.
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5: Sure, parenting can be tough, but look at it this way. 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

0: There's 38 special teacher right here on the Bulkley Valley and Lake's biggest variety, the Moose. Morning, it's Matt here with you, and we are joined by caller number one. They, of course, are trying their hand at some golf trivia to potentially win the Golf PG getaway. And we've got Eddie. How you doing, Eddie?
1: Good.
0: Good on you. You managed to get yourself to caller number one here.
1: Awesome.
0: Right on. So, do you know what you must do, or would you like a little explanation?
1: I think it's golf trivia.
0: Sure is.
1: I'm going to try here.
0: All right. How familiar are you with the rules of golf?
1: I'm like a once-a-summer guy, but I've been known to bend the rules, so we'll see.
0: All right. Here, I'll give you a more or less easier one here. So here's your question. Which northern BC city is home to Aberdeen Glen Golf Course?
1: Prince George.
0: Prince George is correct. You did it.
1: Awesome.
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0: It is 7:55 here on the Moose. Morning, it's Matt here with you. And, well, we got a couple more tunes to wrap up the hour. So jumping right on into her, Foo Fighters are up first. This is Best of You here on the Moose.

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1: Good morning, I'm Zach Barrelclef. Provincial funding is going towards projects at emergency operation centers in the Bulkley Valley and Lakes District. Included is $13,936 for the regional district of Bulkley-Nechako to get new IT equipment, communications gear, and a rapid damage assessment kit. EOC training and exercises in Smithers and Houston are receiving $30,000 each. Whitsett is getting $26,140 for IT and video conference equipment, furniture, and recruitment. In total, the province is spending $3.5 million from the Community Emergency Preparedness Fund for 110 projects. A rare dinosaur discovery in Tumble Ridge is helping researchers learn more about a prehistoric predator that once roamed British Columbia. The fossil, found near a campsite in 2017, is a juvenile jawbone impression that was identified as belonging to a Gorgosaurus, an early relative of the Tyrannosaurus rex. Eamon Drysdale with the Tumble Ridge Museum says the find was unusual because dinosaur bones are rarely found in the area.
2: It was something unusual, and the fact that it was a Tyrannosaur was even more unusual because relative to the rest of the dinosaurs that would, like, the number of fossil specimens, Tyrannosaurs are relatively rare, so we were excited to get that at the time.
1: The fossil is now helping scientists better understand how these predators grew and lived millions of years ago. BC's energy minister says rising fuel prices are giving more drivers another reason to consider electric vehicles. To support that shift, the province and BC Hydro say they'll add 3,500 new public charging ports by 2035 as part of a $700 million plan to more than triple the utility's current charging network. BC Energy Minister Adrian Dix says this will create Canada's largest public charging system.
3: Expand charging access in communities across BC. It'll make life more affordable for people. It will ensure that when you need to get a charge, if you're driving in public, that you can get one.
1: New charging hubs are planned for communities across BC, along major highways and in high-demand urban areas. Forest Minister Ravi Parmar said the new U.S. tariffs will increase costs for American consumers while putting more pressure on BC's forest sector.
4: This latest step to impose 50% tariffs will absolutely have an impact on the forest sector in British Columbia.
1: Parmar also rejected criticism of Canada's wildfire management, saying climate change is driving fires on both sides of the border. He said Canada will continue supporting its neighbors despite the political rhetoric. Nine provinces, including BC, have signed an agreement to allow direct-to-consumer sales of alcoholic beverages between their individual jurisdictions for personal use. The premiers say the historic agreement is building a more open and united Canadian economy by removing a major internal trade barrier. They add it'll open new markets, new choice and convenience for producers and customers across Canada, while helping unlock more than $200 billion in untapped economic opportunity. BC is committing to have their system in place to implement direct-to-consumer sales for all types of alcohol in February of 2027. Get daily and weekly news alerts directly to your inbox by signing up at MyBulkleyLakesNow.com.
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5: Good morning, it's Matt here with you. The morning drive is now looking a little complicated. Three things to look out for. First of which, we've seen it before, it's Highway 16, some pothole repairs. Between Susquehanna Service Road and Station Road West, single lane alternating. And you want to keep an eye out for that because it will obviously be a little bit of traffic control. And then we do also have that bridge maintenance going on still to the west side of Houston. It's between Gushwell Road and Maurice River Road. And that is also single lane alternating to keep an eye out for. And then over to the east of Chopley, that's where we've got that construction work still going. Traffic control will be there between Aspen Road and Hosack Road, so keep an eye out for that as well. And now we can jump into the weather. 26 degrees still our daytime high today. Partly cloudy throughout the morning. Once we hit the afternoon, it should get a little bit sunnier. And apart from that, we are just starting to warm up a little by little. 12 degrees in Smithers, 11 in Houston, and 8 in Burns Lake.
0: The Moose. This is the Bulkley Valley and Lakes' biggest variety.

Their strange advance. The second that I saw you on the Bulkley Valley and Lake's biggest variety, the moose. Morning, it's Matt here with you. It is 8:15 on this Thursday morning, and I just got off the phone with Doug. He was giving me a bit of a road update here, so I'm going to tell you what he told me. We got some single-lane alternating traffic going on in Telqua. Supposedly they're digging something, they're installing something. We don't know precisely what they're doing, but it is single-lane alternating driving through Telqua. So just keep an eye out for that. Possibly just remember that if you do have to drive through. Of course, it could very well cause some delays, and now we can keep things moving on. You're up to date on the roads. And as always, if you do see something on the road, you can give me a call. 250-847-2277. We'll keep it moving with Matchbox 20 here on The Moose.

0: There's Kenny Loggins, Danger Zone. That's right here on the Moose. Morning to you. It's Matt hanging out with you this morning. And of course, we've got to talk about the local businesses. I want to show some love to some local businesses. So, kind of want to turn the microphone over to you a little bit here and ask you this. What business locally here in the BVLD do you think deserves a little more recognition? Could be somewhere that you just always have a great experience with, or someplace it could even be new that people definitely need to know about. Or just very well is somewhere that time and time again they're quietly just doing an amazing job. Whatever it is, let's hear it on the Facebook page. Show some love to our community on the Moose BVLD.
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businesses that deserve some more recognition. If I were to say one, honestly, Pizza Factory 1967. I grab sandwiches from there all the time. They've got great stuff. And the pizza's to die for. It really is. And let's figure out some more businesses here, too. You can go to the Facebook page, the Moose BVLD. Let us know there. In the meantime, it's Dexy's Midnight Runners. Come on, Eileen, here on the Moose.

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2: Good morning, I'm Zach Barrelclough. Provincial funding is going towards projects at emergency operation centers in the Bulkley Valley and Lakes District. Included is $13,936 for the regional district of Bulkley-Nechako to get new IT equipment, communications gear, and a rapid damage assessment kit. EOC training and exercises in Smithers and Houston are receiving $30,000 each. WITSET is getting $26,140 for IT and video conference equipment, furniture, and recruitment. In total, the province is spending $3.5 million from the Community Emergency Preparedness Fund for 110 projects. A rare dinosaur discovery in Tumbler Ridge is helping researchers learn more about a prehistoric predator that once roamed British Columbia. The fossil, found near a campsite in 2017, is a juvenile jawbone impression that was identified as belonging to a Gorgosaurus, an early relative of the Tyrannosaurus rex. Eamon Drysdale with the Tumbler Ridge Museum says the find was unusual because dinosaur bones are rarely found in the area.
3: It was something unusual, and the fact that it was a Tyrannosaur was even more unusual because relative to the rest of the dinosaurs that would, like, the number of fossil specimens, Tyrannosaurs are relatively rare, so we were excited to get that at the time.
2: The fossil is now helping scientists better understand how these predators grew and lived millions of years ago. BC's energy minister says rising fuel prices are giving more drivers another reason to consider electric vehicles. To support that shift, the province and BC Hydro say they'll add 3,500 new public charging ports by 2035 as part of a $700 million plan to more than triple the utility's current charging network. BC Energy Minister Adrian Dix says this will create Canada's largest public charging system.
4: Expand charging access in communities across BC. It'll make life more affordable for people. It will ensure that when you need to get a charge, when you're driving in public,
2: new charging hubs are planned for communities across BC, along major highways and in high-demand urban areas. Forest Minister Ravi Parmar said the new U.S. tariffs will increase costs for American consumers while putting more pressure on BC's forest sector.
5: This latest step to impose 50% tariffs will absolutely have an impact on the forest sector in British Columbia.
2: Parmar also rejected criticism of Canada's wildfire management, saying climate change is driving fires on both sides of the border. He said Canada will continue supporting its neighbors despite the political rhetoric. Nine provinces, including BC, have signed an agreement to allow direct-to-consumer sales of alcoholic beverages between their individual jurisdictions for personal use. The premiers say the historic agreement is building a more open and united Canadian economy by removing a major internal trade barrier. They add it'll open new markets, new choice and convenience for producers and customers across Canada, while helping unlock more than $200 billion in untapped economic opportunity. BC is committing to have their system in place to implement direct-to-consumer sales for all types of alcohol in February of 2027. 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
6: Good morning, it's Matt here with you. And the morning drive is, it's kind of complicated actually. We got four things to look out for. First of which, some pothole repair that is going down between Susquehanna Service Road and Station Road West on Highway 16. It's single lane alternating, so you want to keep an eye out for it. And then we do also have some single lane alternating traffic going through Telqua this morning. Apparently there's some installation work going on, so keep an eye out for that too. Then also to the west side of Houston, bridge maintenance that is single lane alternating is going between Gushua Road and Maurice River Road. And then all the way to the east of Topley for the last thing, some construction work between Aspen Road and Hosack Road, which will have some traffic control to keep an eye out for too. So keep an eye out for all of that. And now we can take a look at the simple weather. 26 degrees the daytime high, partly cloudy throughout the morning. Once we hit the afternoon, should be nice and sunny, and we're in the double digits now. 14 degrees in Smithers, 13 in Houston, and 11 in Burns Lake.
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0: Some good old Berta boys. That's Nickelback. How You Remind Me, right here on the Moose. Morning, it's Matt here with you, and well, we are talking about the local business that you think deserves a little more recognition than it gets. And honestly, there are so many that we've got in the BVLD that are part of our everyday lives, right? The places, people, they know your name. You always get great service there, and when you're leaving, you think, oh, it's a shame more people don't know about this place. That's the spot that we're looking for. So where is it for you? Like I had mentioned just a little bit earlier, Pizza Factory 1967 here in Smithers, fantastic. Their soups are great, their calzones are great, their pizza's great, their sandwiches are great, the salads are fantastic. They got great stuff over there. So maybe there's a spot locally here in Smithers for you, or maybe out in, could be in Houston, could be in Burns Lake, wherever it is, here in the Bulkley Valley and Lakes District, let us know on the Facebook page. We'll see if we can't get them a little more recognition. And of course, the Facebook page is the Moose BVLD.
1: It's camping season. Camping we will go. Hard to tell who's more excited, you or the mosquitoes. The Moose.
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0: It's 8:45 here on the Moose. Morning, it's Matt here with you. And well, we do have a community corner coming up right away, and that is going to tell you all about the Telqua Night Market that's happening today. So make sure you do tune in for that and maybe even just go and check it out a little bit later this evening. But in the meantime, we got Aerosmith and Youngblood. This is My Only Angel right here on the Moose.

0: look at what's happening where you live.
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1: Well, only 4 minutes to go until we hit 9 o'clock here on the Moose. Morning, Matt here with you. We're going to keep things rocking along with one final song to wrap up the hour. It's Edwin McCain, I'll Be. It's right here on the Moose.

0: Live from the MyBulkleyLakesNow.com newsroom, this is Moose News.
1: Good morning, I'm Zach Barrowcliff. Provincial funding is going towards projects at emergency operation centers in the Bulkley Valley and Lakes District. Included is $13,936 for the regional district of Bulkley-Nechako to get new IT equipment, communications gear, and a rapid damage assessment kit. EOC training and exercises in Smithers and Houston are receiving $30,000 each. WITSET is getting $26,140 for IT and video conference equipment, furniture, and recruitment. In total, the province is spending $3.5 million from the Community Emergency Preparedness Fund for 110 projects. A rare dinosaur discovery in Tumbler Ridge is helping researchers learn more about a prehistoric predator that once roamed British Columbia. The fossil, found near a campsite in 2017, is a juvenile jawbone impression that was identified as belonging to a Gorgosaurus, an early relative of the Tyrannosaurus rex. Eamon Drysdale with the Tumbler Ridge Museum says the find was unusual because dinosaur bones are rarely found in the area.
2: It was something unusual, and the fact that it was a Tyrannosaur was even more unusual because relative to the rest of the dinosaurs that would, like, the number of fossil specimens, Tyrannosaurs are relatively rare, so we were excited to get that at the time.
1: The fossil is now helping scientists better understand how these predators grew and lived millions of years ago. BC's energy minister says rising fuel prices are giving more drivers another reason to consider electric vehicles. To support that shift, the province and BC Hydro say they'll add 3,500 new public charging ports by 2035 as part of a $700 million plan to more than triple the utility's current charging network. BC Energy Minister Adrian Dix says this will create Canada's largest public charging system.
3: Expand charging access in communities across BC. It'll make life more affordable for people. It will ensure that when you need to get a charge, when you're driving in public,
1: new charging hubs are planned for communities across BC, along major highways and in high-demand urban areas. Forest Minister Ravi Parmar said the new U.S. tariffs will increase costs for American consumers while putting more pressure on BC's forest sector.
4: This latest step to impose 50% tariffs will absolutely have an impact on the forest sector in British Columbia.
1: Parmar also rejected criticism of Canada's wildfire management, saying climate change is driving fires on both sides of the border. He said Canada will continue supporting its neighbors despite the political rhetoric. Nine provinces, including BC, have signed an agreement to allow direct-to-consumer sales of alcoholic beverages between their individual jurisdictions for personal use. The premiers say the historic agreement is building a more open and united Canadian economy by removing a major internal trade barrier. They add it'll open new markets, new choice and convenience for producers and customers across Canada, while helping unlock more than $200 billion in untapped economic opportunity. BC is committing to have their system in place to implement direct-to-consumer sales for all types of alcohol in February of 2027. Get daily and weekly news alerts directly to your inbox by signing up at MyBulkleyLakesNow.com.
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5: Good morning, it's Matt here with you. And the morning drive is, it's kind of complicated actually. We got four things to look out for. First of which is some pothole repair that is going down between Susquehanna Service Road and Station Road West on Highway 16. It's single lane alternating, so you want to keep an eye out for it. And then we do also have some single lane alternating traffic going through Telqua this morning. Apparently there's some installation work going on, so keep an eye out for that too. Then also to the west side of Houston, bridge maintenance that is single lane alternating is going between Gushua Road and Maurice River Road. And then all the way to the east of Topley for the last thing, some construction work between Aspen Road and Hosack Road, which will have some traffic control to keep an eye out for too. So keep an eye out for all of that. And now we can take a look at the simple weather. 26 degrees the daytime high, partly cloudy throughout the morning. Once we hit the afternoon, should be nice and sunny, and we're in the double digits now. 14 degrees in Smithers, 13 in Houston, and 11 in Burns Lake.
0: The Moose promises the Bulkley Valley and Lake's biggest variety.

Amanda Marshall, Let It Rain. That is right here on the Moose. Morning, it's Matt here with you. And, well, we are definitely into summer. As a matter of fact, you could tell by the heat. And also by the time of year it is. It's the almost towards the end of July. And, well, we have yet to talk about summer traditions that you've been doing ever since you were a kid. And, well, that's what we will be chatting about. But after a couple more tunes, getting into it with some Bon Jovi, Living on a Prayer, right here on the Moose.

0: That's normally a love song, but if you think about it from the perspective of a dog, it's just a fun time. Jason Carr is at Snow Patrol here on the Moose. Morning, it's Matt here with you. And we're talking summer traditions you've kept since you've been a kid. It's been that long that you've been hanging around the one specific place or doing the particular activity. Of course, it's going to be different for everybody. And well, summer traditions are funny too, because most of them, for the most part, will stick around for years without even realizing it. Like, it maybe just is something your family always does every summer, like a trip somewhere else, right? Or maybe like a backyard barbecue with a certain type of food. Hopefully it's ribs, because that'd be delicious. Could very well be an activity as well. But whatever it is, I want to know. Let me know on the Facebook page. It's the Moose BVLD.
1: The Moose.
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0: It's 9:22 on the Bulkley Valley and Lakes Biggest Variety, the Moose. Morning to you. Top of the morning to you. It's Matt hanging out with you. And while we do have more tunes coming your way right this second with some Macklemore and Ryan Lewis, but we are talking about some traditions in the summer that you might have had carry over your whole life ever since you were a kid. So you can still let us know on the Facebook page about that. We'll talk about it more, too, after Can't Hold Us here on The Moose.

Sign of the Gypsy Queen. It's a little April wine in July here on the Moose. Good morning, it's Matt here with you. And well, we're talking about traditions in the summer that you've had since you've been a kid.

I guess I've kind of lacked on this one for, well, a few reasons, but from, like, the age of, like, 9 until probably, I think I was, like, 20 or something, every single Canada Day, which, yes, of course, is in the summer, we'd go out to my uncle's lake. And then some other days, too, we'd just go out into the lake anyway. Just go hang out at his place and go for a swim. That was the tradition we had for a while until he had to move. And, well, then, you know, the new people that bought the house, they didn't want some random people just going over and swimming. So we couldn't do it anymore. But that was my tradition. So what's yours? After Three Doors Down, Here Without You, let's talk more about it here on The Moose.

0: That's three doors down, Here Without You. Right here on the Bulkley Valley and Lake's biggest variety, the Moose. Morning, Matt here with him. And well, we're talking about traditions. And you know, a lot of these traditions start when we are kids and they just follow us into adulthood. Mainly because it's, you know, status quo. It's what you do. Maybe you even do it with your own family now. It could very well be something that your father or mother introduced you to when you were like 5 years old. And now you're in your 40s and, well, wouldn't you be darned, you're doing it too, with your kids. Which, honestly, that is kind of special, being able to share that kind of thing with the younger generation, of course. But maybe it's something that you even still do just because it reminds you of a younger time, back in the day. Maybe when things were better. Like, it could totally be just all nostalgia basis, or simply family-based. Maybe it's something else, though. If it is, or if it isn't, you can let me know on the Facebook page about your tradition that's withstood the test of time. And of course, the Facebook page is the Moose BVLD.
1: The Bulkley Valley and Lake's biggest variety, the Moose.
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5: When a child is in the hospital, visitors come to say hello. And when visiting hours are over, they leave. But family does whatever it takes to stay. At Ronald McDonald House, we believe families shouldn't have to fight alone. So we make sure they have everything they need, with a community of support, warm meals, and a place to rest. Because when a child is sick, family stays, and Ronald McDonald House stays with them.
0: It's 9:37 here on the Moose. Morning, it's Matt here with you. And well, we are continuing on our topic about the traditions, the summer traditions that you and your family might have had when you were younger, and you're still doing it to this day. And we'll chat more about it after a couple more tunes. Human League's up now. Don't You Want Me, right here on the Moose.

A little summer deck advice. Don't put your drink under the bug zapper. Unless you need your extra protein. Just saying. The Moose.

0: That's Ed Sheeran, Camera, right here on The Moose. Morning, it's Matt here with you, and we're talking about summer traditions that you've kept afloat all these years. And, well, of course, we do have a plethora of them. We have multiple people on the Facebook page saying that lake days, and they used to do it with their parents, now they do it with their kids. Beautiful. That's what we love to hear. And it very well could even be like road trips or something. But here's the coolest one. I got a message from Davis on the Facebook page, and I wanted to share this one because of just how awesome it sounds, and I would like this to be my tradition too. Once a summer, they ride the rail. They get on the Via Rail train, and they'll go in between the coast out to Prince Rupert and then all the way inland towards Prince George too. It'd be kind of neat if you could even expand it. Like, in a perfect world, if I were able to and I could make this a tradition and, like, even my future family can come along with me with this too, just ride the rail the whole length of the country. That'd be so cool. I know for a fact that growing up my dad did that because he's told me about it before. Riding from the East Coast all the way out into the prairies and then out towards BC too. So I really want to try that too. But Davis, you're spot on. That's fantastic. I love that tradition. And if you've got one still too that you've carried with you all these years, you can still let me know on the Facebook page. It's Valley Goat. The Moose.
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0: Well, we are at the latter half of 9 o'clock. 10 o'clock's almost upon us and Moose on the Loose is about to go down. I'll be hitting the road and possibly heading out towards Houston. I haven't really decided the location yet of today's Moose on the Loose. We shall see. And in the meantime, we got to finish up this hour with a couple more tunes. We got the Sheepdogs coming up now. Keep on loving you, right here on the Moose.

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1: I'm Darren Bain. Emergency operations centers in the Bulkley Valley and Lakes are getting funding for projects from the province. It included $30,000 for the regional district of Kitimat-Stikine for new IT equipment, communications gear, and a rapid damage assessment kit. In Burns Lake, $29,700 is going towards new audio-visual equipment, training, and mock activation exercise. In total, the province is spending $3.5 million from the Community Emergency Preparedness Fund for 110 projects. A new daily high temperature record was set in Smithers on Tuesday. According to Environment Canada, the mercury reached 32.4 degrees, 0.4 higher than the previous record set in 2024. The Canada Mortgage and Housing Corporation says housing market activity is expected to remain subdued this year. Their mid-year update cites economic uncertainty, slower population growth, high borrowing costs, and modest income growth limiting housing demand across Canada. Officials say home prices are expected to decline before returning to modest growth in 2027 and 2028, with housing starts projected to continue falling as builders respond to weak demand, elevated inventories, and high construction costs. Rental construction is expected to ease gradually from 2025 peak levels, and rental market conditions are expected to continue easing as new supply comes to market. However, officials say affordability challenges will persist as rents remain high compared to incomes across the country. Extreme heat is sending electricity use in BC to record levels. Kate Brown has more.
2: BC Hydro says demand reached an all-time summer high Tuesday evening as more people turned on air conditioners to stay cool. The utility says preliminary data shows peak demand hit over 8,700 megawatts, breaking the previous summer record set last year. Despite the increase, BC Hydro says the system had enough capacity to meet demand and remain well below the peaks typically seen during the coldest winter weather. With hot temperatures expected to continue, the utility is encouraging residents to use fans when possible, keep blinds closed during the day, and take advantage of rebates on select air conditioners and air purifiers.
1: And a rare dinosaur discovery in Tumbler Ridge is helping researchers learn more about a prehistoric predator that once roamed BC. The fossil found near a campsite in 2027 is a juvenile jawbone impression that was identified as belonging to a Gorgosaurus, an early relative of the T-Rex. Eamon Drysdale with the Tumbler Ridge Museum says the find was unusual because dinosaur bones are rarely found in the area.
3: It was something unusual, and the fact that it was a Tyrannosaur was even more unusual because relative to the rest of the dinosaurs that would, like, the number of fossil specimens, Tyrannosaurs are relatively rare, so we were excited to get that at the time.
1: The fossil is now helping scientists better understand how these predators grew and lived millions of years ago. Get daily and weekly news alerts directly to your inbox by signing up at MyBulkleyLakesNow.com.
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5: Good morning, it's Matt here with you. And the morning drive is, it's kind of complicated actually. We got four things to look out for. First of which, some pothole repair that is going down between Susquehanna Forest Service Road and Station Road West on Highway 16. It's single lane alternating, so you want to keep an eye out for it. And then we do also have some single lane alternating traffic going through Telqua this morning. Apparently there's some installation work going on, so keep an eye out for that too. Then also to the west side of Houston, bridge maintenance that is single lane alternating is going between Gushua Road and Maurice River Road. And then all the way to the east of Topley for the last thing, some construction work between Aspen Road and Hosack Road, which will have some traffic control to keep an eye out for too. So keep an eye out for all of that. And now we can take a look at the simple weather. 26 degrees the daytime high, partly cloudy throughout the morning. Once we hit the afternoon, should be nice and sunny, and we're in the double digits now. 14 degrees in Smithers, 13 in Houston, and 11 in Burns Lake.
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6: Love Shack, baby, Love Shack.
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6: I got my mama.

There is honeymoon sweet, stay in the light. That is right here on the Moose. Good morning, it's Matt here with you. We are at 10:11 on this Thursday morning. Well, the Moose is on the loose. I am out in the, well, I guess the community cruiser you could call it, but it's the station vehicle. I'm just going to make my way out towards Whitsett right now, just because I heard tell of even more pothole repair going on, even bigger single lane alternating traffic. So I'm going to go find some pudding. Because, you know, the proof is in the pudding. And with that being said, we'll keep the music going, too. This ain't a scene. It's Fall Out Boy right here on the Moose.

0: There's Alana Miles, Love Is Here on the Moose. Morning, it's Matt here with you. Well, just on my way out towards Whitsett at the moment here with Moose on the Loose. And man, I just noticed how nice Lake Catherine's looking today. Like, today would be an awesome day to get out and just go like paddleboard or just go float or even just swim, honestly. Be a great way to cool off. Today is our last day of this pretty much heat wave, though. We're dipping right back down into the mid to low teens for the daytime highs going forward. So, if you were thinking about getting a little swim action on, maybe trying to cool off using one of our various lakes here in the BVLD, today might be your last day to do it. So hopefully you can. If you can, let me know how it goes. You can do so on the Facebook page. It's the Moose BVLD. And in the meantime, I'm going to keep on trucking out towards Whitsett. I'm going to figure out if these potholes are fixed or not.
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0: It's 10:21 here on the Moose. Morning, it's Matt here with you. Well, we are still Moose on the Loose. I'm still on my way out towards Whitsett. I'll be there in probably 10 minutes here or so, but we got more music to keep us company on the way or in the meantime. Here's David Bowie with China Girl right here on the Moose.

That is D-Crew, I Will Be Waiting, right here on The Moose. Good morning, it's Matt here with you. The Moose is loose, I'm out and about in the BVLD right now, coming to you live from the road. Well, okay, I pulled over to talk to you, but I did want to mention something, because I definitely noticed it on my way out of Smithers. It's the truck for the chip run, because, well, the chip run's coming up on the 25th, which is right away, 2 days from now. It's on Saturday. And if you don't know what the chip run is, of course, that is motorcycles, the bikers getting out there trying to raise some money for cancer research, which of course is a beautiful thing. So if you do want some more information, just give it a little look up on Facebook for the Chip Run Smithers. You'll find all the information you'll need to have a successful Sunday. And then with that being said, we'll keep this show on the road and I'll try to keep my eyes on the road in the meantime. We got Katy Perry coming up now with Roar right here on The Moose.

0: There's the Bare Naked Ladies with Pinch Me, right here on the Moose. Good morning, it's Matt here with you, coming to you live from the inside of the SUV that the station has. And while we're doing Moose on the Loose once again, as for every Thursday, and well, I'm almost out to wits end. I'm very, very close. I just pulled off to the side of the road here to chat with you about the road work. And then also, something worth note, there is a wildfire along Highway 16 if you are to continue going westbound. Over towards Cedarvale is what I've heard. There's about 120 hectares worth of wildfire that is burning very close to the highway. So there's going to be crews on scene, most definitely, as you head out that direction. And it's quite possible that you might get turned around. Wouldn't surprise me in the slightest if Highway 16 were to shut down. I'm not saying it is right now. I'll let you know if we do see anything official. But just be cautious. If you are heading out towards Terrace and maybe even out to the coast, going out to Prince Rupert or anywhere along the Highway 16 stretch that leaves out of Smithers, just be careful. And have a little bit of patience, too. Of course, it is fire season after all, so it's kind of par for the course. We'll let you know if we hear anything else.
1: The Bulkley Valley and Lake's biggest variety, the Moose.
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1: One more reason to love British Columbia. The Bulkley Valley and Lake's biggest variety is on the Moose.

0: There's Belle Biv DeVoe with Poison right here on the Moose. Morning, it's Matt here with you, and joining us now is salesman extraordinaire Shane down at S&P in Houston. How you doing today, Shane?
1: Doing great, Matt. How are you on this hot morning?
0: Well, you kind of summed it up for me. It's hot. That's how I'm feeling.
1: It's hot. And it's hot down here at Sullivan Motors, too, and it's been very busy. We have the employee pricing on most of our new models, so that continues this month. A great time to check out a new vehicle if you're looking for new, as well as we have a great selection of used vehicles out on the lot, and our RV days continue, and that's been really busy, so there's tons of great deals on our RVs right now if you're in the market for one of those new or used. And we'll talk about a special today, and the special is our used 2017 Jeep Wrangler Unlimited Sport, so a nice dark gray four-door Wrangler in fantastic shape. It's got 170,000 kilometers on it, and it has the removable hardtop, which I think everyone would like to have today. 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Those RVs I mentioned are at smprv.ca, and our vehicles are at sullivangm.com.
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0: It's 10:53 here on the Moose. Good morning, it's Matt here with you, coming to you live from Whitsett. We're doing Moose on the Loose once again today, and well, I just went through the single lane alternating. I got, like, super lucky with this pothole repair. I didn't even have to stop. It just, we got waved right on through. So, there is definitely some single lane alternating. They're fixing up some potholes, so definitely keep an eye out for this one. But it's not super long, so it's nothing crazy, shouldn't cause too many delays. But either way, just be cautious. Of course, it is roadwork season. We got crews working everywhere, so be safe on your travels. And with that being said, we can wrap up 10 o'clock with a couple more tunes. Nirvana's up first. Come As You Are, here on the Moose.

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1: I'm Darren Bain. Emergency operations centers in the Bulkley Valley and Lakes are getting funding for projects from the province. It included $30,000 for the regional district of Kitimat-Stikine for new IT equipment, communications gear, and a rapid damage assessment kit. In Burns Lake, $29,700 is going towards new audio-visual equipment, training, and mock activation exercise. In total, the province is spending $3.5 million from the Community Emergency Preparedness Fund for 110 projects. A new daily high temperature record was set in Smithers on Tuesday. According to Environment Canada, the mercury reached 32.4 degrees, 0.4 higher than the previous record set in 2024. The Canada Mortgage and Housing Corporation says housing market activity is expected to remain subdued this year. Their mid-year update cites economic uncertainty, slower population growth, high borrowing costs, and modest income growth limiting housing demand across Canada. Officials say home prices are expected to decline before returning to modest growth in 2027 and 2028, with housing starts projected to continue falling as builders respond to weak demand, elevated inventories, and high construction costs. Rental construction is expected to ease gradually from 2025 peak levels, and rental market conditions are expected to continue easing as new supply comes to market. However, officials say affordability challenges will persist as rents remain high compared to incomes across the country. Extreme heat is sending electricity use in BC to record levels. Kate Brown has more.
2: BC Hydro says demand reached an all-time summer high Tuesday evening as more people turned on air conditioners to stay cool. The utility says preliminary data shows peak demand hit over 8,700 megawatts, breaking the previous summer record set last year. Despite the increase, BC Hydro says the system had enough capacity to meet demand and remain well below the peaks typically seen during the coldest winter weather. With hot temperatures expected to continue, the utility is encouraging residents to use fans when possible, keep blinds closed during the day, and take advantage of rebates on select air conditioners and air purifiers.
1: And a rare dinosaur discovery in Tumbler Ridge is helping researchers learn more about a prehistoric predator that once roamed BC. The fossil found near a campsite in 2027 is a juvenile jawbone impression that was identified as belonging to a Gorgosaurus, an early relative of the T-Rex. Eamon Drysdale with the Tumbler Ridge Museum says the find was unusual because dinosaur bones are rarely found in the area.
3: It was something unusual, and the fact that it was a Tyrannosaur was even more unusual because relative to the rest of the dinosaurs that would, like, the number of fossil specimens, Tyrannosaurs are relatively rare, so we were excited to get that at the time.
1: The fossil is now helping scientists better understand how these predators grew and lived millions of years ago. Get daily and weekly news alerts directly to your inbox by signing up at MyBulkleyLakesNow.com.
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5: Good morning, it's Matt here with you, and the morning drive is still looking a little complicated. We got four things to look out for, first of which is some pothole repair going down on Highway 16. That's between the Susquehanna Service Road and Station Road West. That'll be single lane alternating over near Whitsett, so keep an eye out for. And I've also heard tell of some single lane alternating within Telqua, so keep an eye out for that as well. And then we do also have over by Houston, to the west of Houston, the bridge maintenance going on between Gushua Road and Maurice River Road. That is also single lane alternating to keep an eye out for. And then last but not least, at least this one doesn't have single lane alternating, but it's construction work between Aspen Road and Hosack Road to the east of Topley. That will have some traffic control to keep an eye out for, however. And then just be careful. Drive safe. That's all I ask of you. And now we can take a look at the weather. 26 the daytime high. Nice and sunny pretty much throughout the day. Our cloud coverage is starting to dissipate just a little bit. And we find ourselves well on our way to the 20-degree marks, but not quite yet. 17 degrees in Smithers, 17 in Houston, and 15 in Burns Lake.
4: The Moose. This is the Bulkley Valley and Lakes Space Variety.

there's John Fellner, Broke Skin, right here on the Moose. Morning, it's Matt here with you. It is 11:11 in the morning here on this Thursday. We're still doing Moose on the Loose, so I'm just making my way from Whitsett back towards Smithers. We went and checked out the pothole repair, and it is in fact a thing. It does kind of make me feel like it's going to be kind of like a progressive thing, like they're just moving to different spots as they fix these potholes, which certainly need doing. As you know, we're like the pothole capital of Canada. Well, that's not true. Quebec's significantly worse, but it's still pretty bad. And, well, they're working to fix it, so just have a little patience. It's all that they really need. And also for you to drive safe, too. So with that being said, I'm going to make my way back east. Hopefully you're driving safe if you are, and got more tunes for you in the meantime, too. I ran. It's a flock of seagulls right here on the Moose.

0: That's Mariana's Trench. I knew you when here on the Moose. Good morning, it's Matt here with you. Still coming to you from Moose on the Loose. I just made my way back to Smithers here, and well, it's not bad of a drive. There was one thing I noticed, though. So if you are getting onto Highway 16 over the course of today, and especially if you're, you know, going a little faster than business as usual, I will riddle you this. There is a lot of heavy trucks ripping down Highway 16 right now, like extra wide loads, like they have pilot vehicles and everything, the whole nine. Probably just on my drive out towards Whitsett and then just turning around and coming back, I probably saw nine trucks that had extra wide loads. So just be careful if you are on your drive today. Of course, it's a corridor of business as well as just straight up transportation. So there's going to be lots of big trucks, lots of campers, lots of cars, boats being hauled all over the place on Highway 16. So I suppose just consider this a reminder to drive safe. Keep an eye out for the wildlife and especially the most dangerous thing, other drivers.
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0: It's 11:22 here on the Moose. Good morning, it's Matt here with you. Moose on the Loose is still alive and well. We're just driving in around Smithers here at the moment, and well, I'm going to go look around for, well, something interesting to tell you. And there's nothing really out of the ordinary as of right this second, apart from the fact it's a little hazy, a little smoky. And that, of course, is due to a wildfire that we've got on the other side of Hudson Bay Mountain, kind of over by Cedarvale. It's like 120 hectares of it, so just keep a notice open, I guess, in the back of your head for that. We'll, of course, update you if there's anything to tell. And in the meantime, we'll keep going with some more tunes. We got Vertical Horizon up now with Everything You Want here on the Moose.

That's the Tragically Hip with Courage right here on the Moose. Morning, it's Matt here with you. Moose on the Loose is still giving her. And, well, we find ourselves less than half an hour to go until the noon hour. It's 11:31. And, well, we got to just keep things trucking along, so we shall with some Gracie Abrams. Here's That's So True on the Moose.

0: There is Gracie Abrams with That's So True right here on the Moosh. Morning, it's Matt here with you. And well, I made my way back into Smithers, and I'm kind of thinking of driving out to Telqua. Of course, we don't have a ton of time left in the show today. We got the afternoon coming up quickly. However, I did want to mention once again that the Telqua Night Market is tonight. And well, you're going to have to find yourself over at the Dock Rail Rink for it from 5 until 9. And there's going to be vendors galore, tasty bites to eat, and just a whole bunch of entertainment. Honestly, it sounds like it's going to be a really good time. So definitely make sure you're going out and checking her out. Should be fun. So if you were looking for something to do tonight, there you go. You're welcome. Now you've got it all planned out, especially before we get into this weekend here that is looking a little rainy. But today's not looking too rainy, so why not enjoy the evening? It should cool down by then as well, so it should be hunky-dory.
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0: It's 11:36 here on the Moose. Morning, it's Matt here with you. I'm still hanging out with you from Moose on the Loose. I was thinking of heading out to Telqua, but you know what? I might save that for tonight when the night market kicks off. I'm going to go hang out there for a little bit. Should be fun. But here at 11:36, we've got to keep it moving. We almost got the afternoon here. So the RatCon tours are coming up now with Steady As She Goes right here on the Moose.

0: There's Shaggy and Ray Vaughn with Angel. And that's right here on the Moose. Morning, it's Matt here with you. And, well, we are looking at about 14 minutes to go until we hit the noon hour. Gareth Reed will be taking over to hang out with you for the afternoon. And then I suppose we got to say our goodbyes. I got to head back to the station here, drop off the vehicle, and wrap up the day. So that's what we shall do. And hopefully you have yourself a great rest of your day. Enjoy it. Hopefully have fun at the night market if you do choose to head on out to Telqua tonight. And I mean, other than that, I guess the only thing to remind you of is just 8 weeks of summer. There's still a chance for you to qualify coming up tomorrow. We'll have our winner next week of the third week of 8 weeks of summer. We'll also have our fourth week of prizing coming up too. So with all that up for grabs and all that being said, just have yourself a great rest of your day. And we'll talk to you again tomorrow morning.
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1: I'm Darren Bain. Provincial funding is going towards projects at emergency operations centers in the Bulkley Valley and Lakes District. Included is nearly $14,000 for the regional district of Bulkley-Nechako to get new IT equipment, communications gear, and a rapid damage assessment kit. EOC training and exercises in Smithers and Houston are receiving $30,000 each. Whitsett is getting a little more than $26,000 for IT and video conference equipment, furniture, and recruitment. In total, the province is spending $3.5 million from the Community Emergency Preparedness Fund for 110 projects. Extreme heat is sending electricity use in BC to record levels. Kate Brown has more.
2: BC Hydro says demand reached an all-time summer high Tuesday evening as more people turned on air conditioners to stay cool. The utility says preliminary data shows peak demand hit over 8,700 megawatts, breaking the previous summer record set last year. Despite the increase, BC Hydro says the system had enough capacity to meet demand and remain well below the peaks typically seen during the coldest winter weather. With hot temperatures expected to continue, the utility is encouraging residents to use fans when possible, keep blinds closed during the day, and take advantage of rebates on select air conditioners and air purifiers.
1: Fort St. John RCMP are investigating after multiple shots were reported fired in a residential neighborhood late Wednesday night. Police say officers responded just before 9 p.m. to the area of 112th Avenue and 108th Street. Investigators have confirmed multiple shots were fired and believe the incident was targeted. No other details have been released. Canada's premiers say they're working together to build a prosperous country for Canadians. As they wrapped up their conference in PEI, the provincial and territorial leaders say they're taking action on health care, safe communities, cost of living challenges, economic growth, and strengthening Arctic security and sovereignty. They look forward to meeting again with the Prime Minister on recent trade actions by the United States and the Canada-US-Mexico agreement. They say they support efforts to negotiate a comprehensive deal that includes the full range of tariff-affected sectors, including softwood lumber, steel, aluminum, manufacturing, and auto industries. The premiers are also urging Ottawa to keep them in on the loop during negotiations. And Canada Mortgage and Housing says housing market activity is expected to remain subdued this year. Their mid-year update cites economic uncertainty, slower population growth, high borrowing costs, and modest income growth limiting housing demand across Canada. Officials say home prices are expected to decline before returning to modest growth in 2027 and 2028, with housing starts projected to continue falling as builders respond to weak demand, elevated inventories, and high construction costs. Rental construction is expected to ease gradually from 2025 peak levels, and rental market conditions are expected to continue easing as new supply comes to market. However, officials say affordability challenges will persist as rents remain high compared to incomes across the country. Get daily and weekly news alerts directly to your inbox by signing up at MyBulkleyLakesNow.com.
3: For the Bulkley Valley today, sunny, winds northwest 20, gusting to 40, the high to 31. Tonight, clear, becoming partly cloudy after midnight, wind becoming light near midnight, low to 15. For the Lakes District, some clouds, winds west 20, gusting to 50 this afternoon, the high to 31. Tonight, becoming partly cloudy overnight, winds west 20, gusting to 50, and the low near 10.
0: Promises the Bulkley Valley and Lakes' biggest variety. Variety of epic proportions. The Bulkley Valley and Lakes' biggest variety is on the Moose.

0: The Bulkley Valley and Lakes biggest variety, the Moose. That is Francesco Yates, who won the Heat Seeker Award at the 2015 Canadian Radio Music Awards. Based on the strength of songs like that, that is Francesco Yates, Better to Be Loved. I'm Gareth Reed, glad to be with you this afternoon. Blue October coming up. We've got Joey, we got Green Day, and Halsey coming your way next. The
1: Moose. I'm Ellis Ross, your Member of Parliament for Skeeter Bulkley Valley. 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
3: Sure, parenting can be tough, but look at it this way. You now have your own mini landscaping crew to cut the lawn. The Moose.

0: the Bulkley Valley and Lakes' biggest variety, the Moose. That is a band that started way back in Houston, Texas, 1995. That's Blue October, Into the Ocean. I'm Gareth Reed, onto the pump track on August 10th. I can't believe this is phase four of the Smithers Skate Park extension. It has been going absolutely awesome. So there's a big celebration to open the pump track August 10th from 3 to 6. Plenty of skateboarding, tunes, prizes, community celebration, and hitting that pump track. We'll see you there August 10th.
1: Sun's out, fun's out. Summer sizzles on the Moose.
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0: The Buckley Valley and Lakes biggest variety, the Moose. That's a gentleman who left that band, Red Rider, to go out on his own and then perform in Vanderhoof a couple of weekends ago. That's Tommy Cochran and Red Rider, Human Race. I'm Gareth Reed. The Nature Discovery Days are coming up at Buck Creek Hatchery and Nature Center Wednesday, August 7th and Thursday, August 8th. It's going to be a great time for kids age 6 to 12. It's a day camp where they get to become nature detectives. And there's also a Wednesday evening casual drop-in as well. If you want to find out what's going on at the Buck Creek Hatchery and Nature Center, all you got to do is give them a call, 778-642-3897.
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0: the Buckley Valley Lake's biggest variety, the Moose. That is a band from Antigonish, Nova Scotia. I just love that name. Isn't that where Bugs Bunny took a wrong turn at Antigonish? That's the truth. Poor old broken-hearted me. Me and you, Gareth Reed, hanging out on a Thursday afternoon, and it's been hot. This is hot enough for you day. Ugh, I hate when people say that. But it makes sense. We are in the middle of the dog days of summer, the middle of the 40 hottest days for the Northern Hemisphere. And, of course, we are feeling the heat. And it might be an understatement to say that sometimes emotions can run as high as the temperature. I know I get pretty bitter and short-tempered every once in a while when it's hot. So I figure I'll give you a couple of tips on how to keep your cool, literally and figuratively, right? Be patient. You might be ready to snap at other people, but remember, if they are feeling, or if you're feeling it, they're feeling it too. I've seen a lot of road rage videos lately, so let's try and be extra patient. They say to avoid big decisions. It's important not to make any decisions until you're well rested. You can focus on things. Maybe wait till they're cooler. And, of course, postpone your meetings as well. Whether it's an important conversation or a routine check-in, or, you know, consider holding back on that work or those meetings until the heat subsides. Unless the person you're going to meet has a pool and a well-stocked beer fridge, then I'd say go for it.
1: Microbrews. Caribou and trails that make you say, ooh, we're always down for an adventure. The Bulkley Valley and Lake's biggest variety, the Moose.
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0: The Bulkley Valley Lakes biggest variety of the Moose. That, to me, is the best guitar outro ever on a song. John Frusciante is a musical genius. It's the Red Hot Chili Peppers' Danny California. I'm Gareth Reed. It has been hot outside. The air quality is bad. A lot of folks with COPD and breathing issues have had troubles with the smoke that seems to be going in the haze and stuff. So I figured I'd help you out and put together a list of immune-boosting foods, foods that are going to help you fight off the infection or just fight off the blahs. Citrus fruits, very high in vitamin C. Broccoli, loaded with A, C, and E. Ginger has natural anti-inflammatory, helps shrink those lung tissues and stuff. Spinach has vitamin C. Almonds, great source of vitamin E. And green tea has very powerful antioxidants as well. So those six foods should hopefully help you. I'm just realizing right now that my Nana was definitely onto something when she made her famous citrus, broccoli, ginger, spinach, almond, green tea soup.
1: It's camping season. Camping we will go. Hard to tell who's more excited, you or the mosquitoes. The Moose.
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0: The Barkley Valley and Lakes biggest variety of the moose, that is Glass Tiger, who are inducted into Canada's Walk of Fame and the Canadian Music Hall of Fame. That's a song called Someday. I'm Gareth Reid. The day will be Monday, so your last chance to qualify for the week three of 8 weeks of summer will be tomorrow with Matt. He wants to give you a chance to go to Prince George for the Golf PG Getaway. You get a couple of nights of the Best Western Plus, $100 gift certificate to the Eagle's Nest Restaurant, four rounds of golf at the Aberdeen Glen, gift certificates to numerous other local restaurants, $300 in gas from the co-op, and a PWB prize pack. We give away a big prize every week. Your chance to qualify for the 8 weeks of summer is with Matt tomorrow morning.
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0: The Bulkley Valley and Lakes biggest variety, the moose. That is Puddle of Mud, one of the biggest post-grunge rock ballads of the early 2000s. I think it was 2001 from Come Clean. It's Puddle of Mud with Blurry. I'm Gareth Reed. Barkerville is open for the season. Have you made it out there yet? It's quite wild. They have these, what they call living histories, professional actors in period costumes walking the streets and staying in character as you talk with them and stuff. It's really, really cool. And the funny thing is, people have been coming to Barkerville for so long. That is one of the milestones as a new couple in the North when you and your partner take the trip to Barkerville for the very first time.
1: The Moose, online at mybulkleylakesnow.com.
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0: The Bulkley Valley and Lakes biggest variety, the Moose. That is Prince with a song that was inspired by his keyboardist Lisa Lisa's car. She had a 1964 Mercury Montclair. That's Little Red Corvette. Although I'm glad he changed it. It wouldn't have sounded good with Little Red Montclair. No, it just doesn't do it. I'm Gareth Reed. Matt is going to give you a chance for our week three of our 8 weeks of summer contest. We've sent you all the way to Camrose, Alberta for the Big Valley Jamboree. We've sent you to Vail Mount to take in the Vail Fest. Now we want to send you to Prince George to battle the smell and do some golfing. You'll get a couple of nights at the Best Western Inn and gift certificates for restaurants, four rounds of golf at the Aberdeen Glen, $300 in gas from the co-op, and a PWB prize pack. He'll give away the prize on Monday, but you got to listen with Matt tomorrow for your chance to win.
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0: The Buckley Valley and Lakes biggest variety, The Moose, an arena rock anthem from 1983, their third album, Keep It Up. Lots of lover boys, hot girls in love. I'm Gareth Reed. It looks like Trump is doing it again, putting more tariffs on Canadian products. And, of course, our government is completely criticizing what's going on. It's ridiculous. And he's trying to get to the heart of who we are as Canadians. I mean, he's put 50% tariffs on Canadian products, including hockey sticks and wine. I mean, come on. It's really silly. Although, if you do look at the bright side, if Americans can no longer afford Canadian hockey sticks or wine, they'll have plenty of time to sit back and soberly reflect on their life choices.
1: The Moose.
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1: Good afternoon, I'm Logan Flint. A wildfire near Cedarvale has grown to 120 hectares. The fire is burning about 1.5 kilometers south of Coyote Creek near the Highway 16 and Highway 37 junction. BC Wildfire Service says RCMP, the Ministry of Transportation, and the Gitwongak Fire Department are assisting in the response. Drivers can expect delays and smoke along Highway 16 while crews continue to battle the fire. An evacuation alert is in effect for the community of Cedarvale. Extreme heat is sending electricity use in British Columbia to record levels. Kate Brown has more.
2: BC Hydro says demand reached an all-time summer high Tuesday evening as more people turned on air conditioners to stay cool. The utility says preliminary data shows peak demand hit over 8,700 megawatts, breaking the previous summer record set last year. Despite the increase, BC Hydro says the system had enough capacity to meet demand and remain well below the peaks typically seen during the coldest winter weather. With hot temperatures expected to continue, the utility is encouraging residents to use fans when possible, keep blinds closed during the day, and take advantage of rebates on select air conditioners and air purifiers.
1: The next municipal election is on Saturday, October 17th, and now is the time to make sure you're ready to have your say. 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And a rare dinosaur discovery in Tumbler Ridge is helping researchers learn more about a prehistoric predator that once roamed BC. The fossil found near a campsite in 2017 is a juvenile jawbone impression that was identified to belong to a Gorgosaurus, an early relative of the Tyrannosaurus rex. Eamon Drysdale with the Tumbler Ridge Museum says the find was unusual because dinosaur bones are rarely found in the area.
3: It was something unusual, and the fact that it was a tyrannosaur was even more unusual because relative to the rest of the dinosaurs that would, like, the number of fossil specimens, tyrannosaurs are relatively rare, so we were excited to get that at the time.
1: The fossil is now helping scientists better understand how these predators grew and lived millions of years ago. Be the first to know. Get news alerts direct to your inbox by signing up at MyBulkleyLakesNow.com.
4: For the Bulkley Valley today, sunny, winds northwest 20, gusting to 40, the high to 31. For tonight, clear, becoming partly cloudy after midnight, winds becoming light near midnight, low to 15. For the Lakes District today, some clouds, winds west 20, gusting to 50, the high to 31. For tonight, becoming partly cloudy overnight, winds west 20, gusting to 50, low near 10.
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0: The Buckley Valley Lake's biggest variety of the moose. That is Rob Thomas and his band Matchbox 20, 3 a.m. I'm Gareth Reed. Did you know Matchbox 20 is one of those bands that changed their name along the way? Like Finger 11 used to be known as the Rainbow Bunt Monkeys. Matchbox 20 used to be known as Matchbox 20. Make you believe that? You're a fan of Matchbox 20, and then the next day they change their name to Matchbox 20? I mean, what is going on here? Doesn't make much sense when you say it, but when you write it down, it does. They used to be known as Matchbox T-W-E-N-T-Y, and then they changed their name to Matchbox 20. I'm Gareth Reed. Happy Thursday. Friday, I'm in love. We've got The Cure coming up.
1: 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Neither do we. 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

0: The Buckley Valley and Lakes biggest variety, the Moose. That is Chantel Kreviasek, who is married to the singer from Our Lady Peace, Rain Maida. Boy, their kids are going to have some killer voices. That's Chantel covering Peter, Paul, and Mary's Leaving on a Jet Plane. I'm Gareth Reed. The Pump Track is going to be open in Smithers August 10th. Another part of the skate park that has been expanded. What a wonderful project. And they're going to celebrate it with some big names. Team Canada skateboarders Adam Hopkins and Maddie Balt. There's going to be 2028 Olympic contender Zoe Zollinger there. And a welcome address from two-time Paralympic medalist Adam Kingsmill. It's going to be a whole day of fun kicking off at 3 p.m. August 10th, the grand opening of the Pump Track.
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0: the Barkley Valley Lake's biggest variety, the Moose. He started off as a singer, then eventually worked his way into being a movie star, Marky Mark. That is his big breakthrough, Good Vibrations. I'm Gareth Reed. Nature Discovery Days are on Wednesday, August 7th and Thursday, August 8th. 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
1: Good afternoon, I'm Logan Flint. A wildfire near Cedarvale has grown to 120 hectares, prompting an evacuation alert for the surrounding area. The Regional District of Kitimat-Stikine and Gitwongak Band have issued the alert for the Cedarvale area as the fire burns about 1.5 kilometers south of Coyote Creek near the Highway 16 and Highway 37 junction. The BC Wildfire Service lists the suspected cause as human activity, while RCMP, the Ministry of Transportation, and the Gitwongak Fire Department continue assisting with the response. Drivers can also expect delays and smoke along Highway 16 while crews continue battling the fire. Extreme heat is sending electricity use in BC to record levels. Kate Brown has more.
2: BC Hydro says demand reached an all-time summer high Tuesday evening as more people turned on air conditioners to stay cool. The utility says preliminary data shows peak demand hit over 8,700 megawatts, breaking the previous summer records set last year. Despite the increase, BC Hydro says the system had enough capacity to meet demand and remain well below the peaks typically seen during the coldest winter weather. With hot temperatures expected to continue, the utility is encouraging residents to use fans when possible, keep blinds closed during the day, and take advantage of rebates on select air conditioners and air purifiers.
1: A wave of funding has sparked several projects to kick off at the Buck Creek Hatchery and Nature Center in Houston. Manager Cindy Verbeek says the funding came in two waves to hire new staff after struggling to get funding in the spring.
3: One of our donors caught wind of that and decided that they wanted to help us out, and so they gave us enough funding to hire enough people to keep the Nature Center open and enough people to run Nature Camp for the summer.
1: The other round of funding came from Canada Summer Jobs, which the center learned about last week. Some of the projects include rescuing salmon fry from cutoff ponds, groundskeeping, and a pollinator garden. And the next municipal election is on Saturday, October 17th, and now is the time to make sure you're ready to have your say. If you have recently moved or changed your name, take a few minutes to check that your voter registration is up to date. Registering in advance helps make voting faster and easier on election day and ensures you receive important information. Advanced voter registration closes at 4:30 p.m. on Tuesday, August 18th. For more information, you can visit our website. 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
4: For the Bulkley Valley tonight, clear, becoming partly cloudy after midnight, wind becoming light near midnight, low to 15. For tomorrow, a mix of sun and cloud, becoming cloudy near noon with a slight chance of showers, high to 21. Lakes District tonight, becoming partly cloudy overnight, winds west 20, gusting to 50, the low to 10. For Friday, a mix of sun and cloud, slight chance of afternoon showers, winds west 20, gusting to 40, and the high to 21.
0: The Moose. This is the Bulkley Valley of Lakes' biggest variety.

0: The Bulkley Valley and Lake's biggest variety of the Moose. I was joking around earlier about Matchbox 20, who changed their name. This is a band that didn't change their name. In the 90s, they were known as Artificial Joy Club, but that is that big 80s hit from 1 to 1, Angel in My Pocket. My name's Gareth Reed. It has been smoking hot for the past couple of days, for a long time anyways. And today is officially hot enough for you day. I tell you, if someone said that to me, I would kind of lose it. But that's the whole point of what I'm talking about right now. The heat is making a lot of people quite irritable. Quite often that our emotions can run as high as the temperature. So I've got a couple of ways in keeping you cool, literally and figuratively. Try and be patient. If you're like me and you've seen a heck of a lot of those road rage videos lately, it's probably due to the heat. So just try and be a little more patient. Try and avoid big decisions. If you're prone to making rash calls, it's probably going to get worse under the heat, so maybe put that off. And if you have meetings, big meetings, and you're feeling anxious about it, just put them off for a while until the heat subsides. Unless you have a meeting set up with someone who has a pool and a well-stocked beer fridge, then I would say invite me also.
1: The biggest variety from Burns Lake to Houston and all the puddles in between. The Bulkley Valley and Lake's biggest variety is on the Moose.
2: They're revving up to race again. 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
1: 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The Moose.

The Bulkley Valley and Lakes biggest variety of the moose, Good Charlotte, with their tribute to Robin Leach. Go ahead and ask your closest Gen Z who Robin Leach was. I loved that show back in the 80s. Lifestyles of the Rich and Famous. I'm Gareth Reed. Happy Thursday. Weather changing a little bit. Good. It's been real hot.

0: for a long time. And of course, that smoke in the air is not helping anyone's immune systems or anyone's breathing issues. So I figured I would do you a favor and give you a list of immune-boosting foods, stuff that's going to make you feel good, even though the air quality outside may be causing some issues and stuff. Eat a lot of citrus fruits. 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Almonds, great source of vitamin E. And green tea contains some powerful antioxidants as well, which I just, wow, I'm really confused now because my Nana was really onto something when she made her famous citrus, broccoli, ginger, spinach, almond, green tea soup.
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1: 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Bye-bye.

0: The Buckley Valley Lake's biggest variety, the Moose. That was the opening band for Billy Idol on his Rebel Yell 40th anniversary tour. Platinum Blonde, situation critical. It is absolutely critical that you listen up to Matt tomorrow morning if you want to qualify for the 8 weeks of summer contest. We're going to give away the Golf PG Getaway on Monday, so that means tomorrow is your last chance to qualify. Listen up to Matt if you would like to head to Prince George and get in on that Golf PG Getaway. We give away a $1,000 vacation every single Monday.
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3: Good afternoon, I'm Logan Flint. A wildfire near Cedarvale has grown to 120 hectares, prompting an evacuation alert for the surrounding area. The Regional District of Kitimat-Stikine and Gitwongak Band have issued the alert for the Cedarvale area as the fire burns about 1.5 kilometers south of Coyote Creek near the Highway 16 and Highway 37 junction. The BC Wildfire Service lists the suspected cause as human activity, while RCMP, the Ministry of Transportation, and the Gitwongak Fire Department continue assisting with the response. Drivers can also expect delays and smoke along Highway 16 while crews continue battling the fire. Extreme heat is sending electricity use in BC to record levels. Kate Brown has more.
4: BC Hydro says demand reached an all-time summer high Tuesday evening as more people turned on air conditioners to stay cool. The utility says preliminary data shows peak demand hit over 8,700 megawatts, breaking the previous summer record set last year. Despite the increase, BC Hydro says this